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tonight, showers mainly early in the evening, a low around 52 or 11 C. Tomorrow, cloudy, becoming mostly sunny, a high near 78 or 26 C. Friday, sunshine as well, a high near 68 degrees or 20 Celsius. Saturday calls for sunshine, a high near 75 or 24 C. Sunday, partly sunny, a high near 77 or 25 C. Monday, partly sunny with a chance of showers, a high near 71, 22 C. Tuesday, mostly sunny skies expected, a high near 70, that's 21 degrees Celsius. Okay.

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back in 63 when eating my cooking got the better of me, so I asked this little girl I was going with to be my wife. Well, she said she would, so I said I do. But I'd have said I wouldn't if I'd have just knew how saying I do was gonna screw up all of my life. Well, the first few years weren't all that bad. I'll never forget the good times we had, cause I'm reminded every month when I send her the child support. Well, it wasn't too long till the lust all died, and I'll admit I wasn't too surprised the day I come home and found my suitcase sitting out on the porch. Well, I tried to get in, she changed the lock. Then I found this note taped on the mailbox that said, "Goodbye, Turkey, my attorney will be in touch." So I decided right then and there I was gonna do what's right, give her her fair share. But brother, I didn't know her share was gonna be that much.

heard nothing yet. Why, they give her the color television set. Then they give her the house, the kids, and both of the cars. See? Well, then they start talking about child support, alimony, and the cost of the court. Didn't take me long to figure out how far in the toilet I was. I'm telling you, they have made a mistake, because it adds up to more than this cowboy makes. Besides, everything I ever had worth taking, they've already took. While she's living like a queen on alimony, I'm working two shifts.

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for tonight, showers mainly early in the evening, a low around 52 or 11 C. Tomorrow, cloudy, becoming mostly sunny, a high near 78 or 26 C. Friday, sunshine as well, a high near 68 degrees or 20 Celsius. Saturday calls for sunshine, a high near 75 or 24 C. Sunday, partly sunny, a high near 77 or 25 C. Monday, partly sunny with a chance of showers, a high near 71, 22 C. Tuesday, mostly sunny skies expected, a high near 70, that's 21 degrees Celsius. Okay.

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3: It's like no other station I've ever listened to. It's great.

for tonight, showers mainly early in the evening, a low around 52 or 11 C. Tomorrow, cloudy, becoming mostly sunny, a high near 78 or 26 C. Friday, sunshine as well, a high near 68 degrees or 20 Celsius. Saturday calls for sunshine, a high near 75 or 24 C. Sunday, partly sunny, a high near 77 or 25 C. Monday, partly sunny with a chance of showers, a high near 71, 22 C. Tuesday, mostly sunny skies expected, a high near 70, that's 21 degrees Celsius.

0: Randy Travis.
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and the eyes that used to burn for me. 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And the love that used to be, why, it just got lost in yesterday.

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And this past year, they made this song a really big hit record for me. And I wrote this song a couple years back on my bus. 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And it goes like this.

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5: Well, my daddy left home when I was 3, and he didn't leave much to Ma and me. Just this old guitar and an empty bottle of booze. Now, I don't blame him because he run and hid, but the meanest thing that he ever did was before he left, he went and named me Sue. Well, he must have thought that it was quite a joke, and it got a lot of laughs from lots of folks. Seems I had to fight my whole life through. Some gal would giggle and I'd get red, and some guy'd laugh and I'd bust his head. I tell you, life ain't easy for a boy named Sue. Well, I

that named me Sue. Well, I knew that snake was my own sweet dad from a worn-out picture that my mother'd had. And I knew that scar on his cheek and his evil eye. He was big and bent and gray and old, and I looked at him and my blood ran cold. And I said, my name is Sue. How do you do? How are you gonna die? Yeah, that's what I told him. Well, I hit him hard right between the eyes, and he went down, but to my surprise, come up with a knife and cut off a piece of my ear. But I busted a chair right across his teeth, and we crashed through the wall and into the street, kicking and a-gouging in the mud and the blood and the beer. I tell you, I've fought tougher men, but I really can't remember when. He kicked like a mule and he bit like a crocodile. I heard him laugh and then I heard him cuss, and he went for his gun and I pulled mine first. He stood there looking at me and I saw him smile. He said, son, this world is rough, and if a man's gonna make it, he's gotta be tough. And I know I wouldn't be there to help you along. So I give you that name and I said goodbye. I knew you'd have to get tough or die. And it's that name that helped to make you strong. Yeah. He said, now you just fought one hell of a fight, and I know you hate me and you got the right to kill me now, and I wouldn't blame you if you do. But you ought to thank me before I die for the gravel in your guts and the spit in your eye, because I'm the that named you Sue. Yeah, what could I do? What could I do?

I think about him now and then, every time I try and every time I win. And if I ever have a son, I think I'm gonna name him Bill or George, anything but Sue. I still ain't that man.

I've lost count of the hours, and I've lost track of the days. In fact, I've lost just about everything since you went away. Everything, that is, except the memories you left me. And that's one thing that no one can mar. I don't know who you're with. I don't even know where you've gone. My only hope is that someday you might hear this song, and you'll know that I wrote it especially for you. And I love you wherever you are.

This flame in my heart is like an eternal fire, for every day it burns hotter, and every day it burns higher. 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My friends think I'm crazy, and maybe I am, but I'll carry this torch just as long as I can. For someday, you might just decide to come home, and I want you to know

for tonight, showers mainly early in the evening, a low around 52 or 11 C. Tomorrow, cloudy, becoming mostly sunny, a high near 78 or 26 C. Friday, sunshine as well, a high near 68 degrees or 20 Celsius. Saturday calls for sunshine, a high near 75 or 24 C. Sunday, partly sunny, a high near 77 or 25 C. Monday, partly sunny with a chance of showers, a high near 71, 22 C. Tuesday, mostly sunny skies expected, a high near 70, that's 21 degrees Celsius.

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0: 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I want to say I love him and the kids miss him.
1: My husband's in the military and we have a lot of neighbors that are gone right now.
2: It's hard. Not a lot of information. You wait 3 weeks for a letter and that's what you hang on to. My first deployment with him too, so...
3: He called her on the road.
2: It's been tough.
3: From a lonely cold hotel room. 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

0: 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And then I opened my eyes, and he wasn't there.
1: So turn out the light and close your eyes.
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1: I'm already there.
2: Come home soon.

0: for Corporal Macy. 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
1: thousand miles apart. Tell him to hurry home so we can get married.
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0: Officer Gunnery Sergeant Garrett. 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

And with his hoppity hippity hoppity hoppity hippity hippity hop, he opens up a business when the clock strikes nine. 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
6: Well, life on the farm is kind of laid back. 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

0: 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Welcome into your Thursday morning drive program with Fireman Fred right here on Classic Country 94.7 Kix FM. A little milder this morning, about 60 degrees, overcast skies. I'll have the full weather report for you here in just a bit. Some news, sports, history of country music for today. That and a whole lot more right here on your Thursday morning drive. Welcome aboard.
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0: conditions at Houlton International Airport, overcast skies, 62 degrees Fahrenheit, that's 17 degrees Celsius. Humidity is at 96%, the winds out of the southwest at 8, barometer 29.56. For today, partly sunny, then isolated showers, high of 76, partly cloudy tonight, low 45. Sunny skies return tomorrow, high of 66, clear tomorrow night, low 39. Sunny skies again on Saturday and a bit warmer at 74 degrees. Partly cloudy Saturday night, low 46. Sunday, partly sunny, then slight chance of showers, high near 74. Chance of showers Sunday night, low of 51. Looking ahead to Monday, slight chance of showers before 10 a.m., then partly sunny with a high near 69 degrees.
1: Here's what politician Troy Jackson claims.
2: You don't get to buy the government that you want.
1: But let's look at what Troy Jackson did in Augusta. When Jackson was state Senate president, his son was one of the highest paid lobbyists in town. Special interests paid his son, and Jackson changed his positions. It was reported that Jackson, quote, flipped his position as his son lobbied. The Portland Press Herald reported Jackson flipped a lot. And Jackson's family has raked in nearly $200,000 lobbying. One company opposed a bill cracking down on their emissions. They paid Jackson's son thousands, and magically, the bill they opposed with Troy Jackson in charge, it just went away. Coincidence or corruption? You decide. Troy Jackson's just another dirty politician. SLF PAC paid for and is responsible for the content of this advertising. Not authorized by any candidate or candidates committee. SenateLeadershipFund.org.

Broken dreams and the nightlife ain't a good life, but it's my life.

0: wacky but true story for you now. Repeat, bank robber has fondness for hats. Police said a bank robber wore many hats. Police say the man donned a range of wacky headpieces as he committed 8 bank robberies over the course of 2.5 months. Surveillance photos showed the robber wearing a floppy white hat at one bank. At another, he accessorized with a baseball hat. And at another, he decided on a hat with a long wig attached. Wacky but true.
1: On TV, Troy Jackson says,
2: "You should keep more of what you earn."
1: But Jackson's actual record in Augusta means Mainers pay more and keep far less. Your property taxes were already too high. Then Jackson's failed leadership in Augusta made it worse. As president of the Maine Senate, Troy raised property taxes on Maine seniors, voting twice to eliminate property tax relief. And under Jackson's failed leadership, Mainers paid more of their income on property taxes than any other state in the country. It's part of Troy's troubling pattern of making your life cost more. Maine electric bills surged 36%, the highest increase in America. And Maine had the highest property taxes in America. Look at his record. Troy Jackson made Maine more expensive, and you're paying the price.
3: I'm Susan Collins, candidate for Senate, and I've approved this message.
1: Paid for by Collins for Senator.
4: I'm Ross Ingram. Here's what's happening in Canada. Canada's counter-tariffs are now in effect on billions of dollars worth of U.S. goods in response to the recent trade war escalation by President Trump. The counter-tariffs are a follow-up to Prime Minister Carney's promise last month. He vowed to match Trump's recently imposed 50% tariffs, dollar for dollar, when trade negotiations fell apart and as the country pivots away from trade with the United States. He says that the current situation is merely speeding up a rethinking of Canada's trade relationship with the U.S.
5: Building at home, diversifying trade abroad was never our plan B. It's been our plan A from the start. And Canada will continue to pursue this path to build Canada strong because we're on the right road and it's working. We're moving rapidly to build major infrastructure, new ports, mines, energy corridors from every region of the country that now collectively represent $500 billion in new private investment. These are projects that will help Canada build bigger, move faster, and trade more with the world.
4: Carney says the aim when it comes to trade is to come out stronger and more resilient so that, in his words, no country can hold Canada hostage. Recent days, Trump has issued more economic controlling posts about Canada on his Truth Social platform. On Sunday, the president criticized what he called an unacceptable imbalance between the two countries' currencies. Canada's dollar imbalance with the U.S. is unacceptable, he said in the post. It's been that way for years, but no longer. Bombardier also targeted on Monday, with Trump saying its products aren't good enough. No more selling Bombardier in the United States, Trump wrote. He then claimed Bombardier lives off American buyers, companies, airports, and service, while Canada blocks our great American banks and companies, he wrote. Went on to say, if the company wants the U.S. market, it must build in the U.S. It's been an extra long weekend for many students in Cape Breton following torrential rain and widespread flooding. A slow-moving storm dumped more than 200 millimeters of rain on the island and parts of northern mainland Nova Scotia over the last 2 days. The flood has also been linked to one death after a 46-year-old woman from Cleveland, Nova Scotia, was found dead on Saturday. Municipal officials declared a state of local emergency on Saturday in Inverness, Victoria, and Richmond counties in Cape Breton due to the flooding and widespread damage to roads, bridges, and other infrastructure.
6: Those are some of the stories making news today in the Maritimes and across Canada. 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

0: Some famous people birthdays for today, September 10. Jose Feliciano, singer, famous for Feliz Navidad, 81. Joe Perry, musician from Aerosmith, 76. Amy Irving, actress, 73. Kate Burton, actress from Grey's Anatomy, 69. Chris Columbus, director from Home Alone and Harry Potter, 68. Colin Firth, actor, he was in The King's Speech, 66. Randy Johnson, baseball Hall of Famer, really great pitcher, he is 63. Jack Ma, founder from Alibaba Group, 62. Guy Ritchie, film director, 58. Jonathan Schlitz, actor from That Thing You Do, 57. Ryan Philippe, actor from Cruel Intentions, 52. Misty Copeland, ballerina, 44. Sarah Levi, actress, 40. And Dylan Llewellyn, actor from Dairy Girls, 34. If it's your birthday, happy birthday to you from all of us here at Classic Country 94.7 Kix FM.
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0: Don't forget there's live music on Thursday nights, which of course is tonight from 6 to 9 at the Bridgewater Historical Hall, 485 Main Street, $3 at the door, food available for a donation. 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
2: Your bills were already high enough, but under Troy Jackson's failed leadership in Augusta, things got worse for Maine families. 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Instead, Maine electric bills surged 36%, the highest increase in America. 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Maine housing prices doubled, and Maine's property taxes reached the highest in the nation. 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Maine deserves better.
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And tomorrow, we will never forget 9/11/2001, always in our hearts. 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

0: It's Easton Field Days this weekend as well, happening Saturday, September 12th at 33 Bangor Road in Easton. There's going to be a police dog, 60-foot obstacle course, Big Bubba Bounce House, North State FCU Zipline, Chris's Castle's Rock Wall, and a mechanical bull, among other things. $5 a ride. 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
3: You don't get to buy the government that you want.
2: But let's look at what Troy Jackson did in Augusta. When Jackson was state Senate president, his son was one of the highest paid lobbyists in town. Special interests paid his son, and Jackson changed his positions. It was reported that Jackson, quote, flipped his position as his son lobbied. The Portland Press Herald reported Jackson flipped a lot. And Jackson's family has raked in nearly $200,000 lobbying. One company opposed a bill cracking down on their emissions. They paid Jackson's son thousands, and magically the bill they opposed with Troy Jackson in charge, it just went away. 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
5: I'm Ross Ingram. Here's what's happening in Canada. Canada's counter-tariffs are now in effect on billions of dollars worth of U.S. goods in response to the recent trade war escalation by President Trump. The counter-tariffs are a follow-up to Prime Minister Carney's promise last month. He vowed to match Trump's recently imposed 50% tariffs, dollar for dollar, when trade negotiations fell apart and as the country pivots away from trade with the United States. He says that the current situation is merely speeding up a rethinking of Canada's trade relationship with the U.S.
6: Building at home, diversifying trade abroad was never our plan B. It's been our plan A from the start. And Canada will continue to pursue this path to build Canada strong because we're on the right road and it's working. We're moving rapidly to build major infrastructure. New ports, mines, energy corridors from every region of the country that now collectively represent $500 billion in new private investment. These are projects that will help Canada build bigger, move faster, and trade more with the world.
5: Carney says the aim when it comes to trade is to come out stronger and more resilient so that, in his words, no country can hold Canada hostage. Recent days, Trump has issued more economic controlling posts about Canada on his Truth Social platform. On Sunday, the president criticized what he called an unacceptable imbalance between the two countries' currencies. Canada's dollar imbalance with the U.S. is unacceptable, he said in the post. It's been that way for years, but no longer. Bombardier also targeted on Monday, with Trump saying its products aren't good enough. No more selling Bombardier in the United States, Trump wrote. He then claimed Bombardier lives off American buyers, companies, airports, and service, while Canada blocks our great American banks and companies, he wrote. Went on to say if the company wants the U.S. market, it must build in the U.S. It's been an extra long weekend for many students in Cape Breton following torrential rain and widespread flooding. A slow-moving storm dumped more than 200 millimeters of rain on the island and parts of northern mainland Nova Scotia over the last 2 days. The flood has also been linked to one death after a 46-year-old woman from Cleveland, Nova Scotia, was found dead on Saturday. Municipal officials declared a state of local emergency on Saturday in Inverness, Victoria, and Richmond counties in Cape Breton due to the flooding and widespread damage to roads, bridges, and other infrastructure.
7: Those are some of the stories making news today in the Maritimes and across Canada. 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
3: On TV, Troy Jackson says,
4: "You should keep more of what you earn."
3: But Jackson's actual record in Augusta means Mainers pay more and keep far less. Your property taxes were already too high. Then Jackson's failed leadership in Augusta made it worse. As president of the Maine Senate, Troy raised property taxes on Maine seniors, voting twice to eliminate property tax relief. And under Jackson's failed leadership, Mainers paid more of their income on property taxes than any other state in the country. It's part of Troy's troubling pattern of making your life cost more. Maine electric bills surged 36%, the highest increase in America. And Maine had the highest property taxes in America. Look at his record. Troy Jackson made Maine more expensive, and you're paying the price.
5: I'm Susan Collins, candidate for Senate, and I've approved this message.
3: Paid for by Collins for Senator.
6: Kicks!

Another reminder about homecoming days in Mars Hill. Going to be a Rotary Supper this Saturday from 4 to 6 p.m. at Central Aroostook High School. The menu is chicken cordon bleu, baked potato, mixed vegetables, biscuit, brownie, and ice cream. 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Proceeds will go to support our annual scholarship program for CAHS high school seniors. Also Saturday, Backwoods Rough Riders Pig Roast, 5 p.m. at the Linnaeus Snow Sports Club, 45 Mill Road in Linnaeus, $15. 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
8: Every morning at the mine, you could see him arrive. He stood 6'6" and weighed 245, kind of broad at the shoulder and narrow at the hip. And everybody knew you didn't give no lip to Big John.

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He didn't say much, he kind of quiet and shy. And if you spoke at all, you just said hi to Big John. Somebody said he came from New Orleans, where he got in a fight over a Cajun queen, and a crashing blow from a huge right hand sent a Louisiana fella to the promised land, Big John.

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Through the dust and the smoke of this man-made hell walked a giant of a man that the miners knew well, grabbed a sagging timber and gave out with a groan, and like a giant oak tree just stood there alone, Big John.

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And 20 men scrambled from a would-be grave. And now there's only one left down there to save Big John. With jacks and timbers, they started back down. Then came that rumble way down in the ground. And the smoke and gas belched out of that mine. 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

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These few words are written on that stand. 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Big John.

0: Well, besides the Beck Days in New Brunswick, there's also the Woodstock Flying Associations. They're going to be having a community breakfast Saturday, September 12th, 8 a.m. to 10:30, Woodstock Airport, 76 Airport Road in Newbridge. Looks like a hearty breakfast for sure. It includes scrambled eggs, sausage links, pancakes, deep-fried home fries, toast, coffee, and OJ. $15 for adults, children 6 and under, eat free. Everyone's welcome. 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
1: I'm Troy Jackson. I'm a fifth-generation logger from Allegash. It was a terrible feeling as a parent. I'd work 80 hours a week in the woods, and there still wouldn't be enough at the end of the week. You know, I never got a chance to see my kids grow up, and I still didn't make enough for what we needed. It was paycheck to paycheck, struggling to get by in the richest country in the world. The people in power aren't suddenly going to make it easy for all of us. That's why I've been fighting back. To cut taxes for working people, and to protect Social Security and Medicare, health care that everyone can afford, and no more tax cuts for billionaires. Because you should keep more of what you earn. And the only people that are saying that it can't be done are the ones in power that want to keep helping the wealthiest in this country. Mainers aren't looking for a handout, but we all deserve a fair shot. I'm Troy Jackson. I'm running for Senate, and I approve this message.
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In Boston sports, the two teams that were in action in the major sports both lost last night. The Seattle Seahawks picked up a home victory over the New England Patriots 13-10. The Pats were on a late drive and were picked off in the end zone. Seattle held on for the win. And the Boston Red Sox were at Fenway Park. They dropped the second night in a row to the Angels 6-4. Go Boston!

0: one final look at the weather forecast on my program for today. Cloudy early, then gradually clearing. High of 77 degrees Fahrenheit or 25 degrees Celsius. Tonight, partly cloudy, low 42 or 6C. Tomorrow, sunny, high 66 or 19C. Saturday, sunny, high 75 or 24C. Sunday, partly sunny with a slight chance of showers late. High of 76 or 24C. Monday, mostly sunny, high of 71, low of 22C. And the carbon copy for Tuesday and Wednesday, partly sunny, high near 71 or 22 degrees Celsius.
1: Here's what politician Troy Jackson claims.
2: You don't get to buy the government that you want.
1: But let's look at what Troy Jackson did in Augusta. When Jackson was state Senate president, his son was one of the highest paid lobbyists in town. Special interests paid his son, and Jackson changed his positions. It was reported that Jackson, quote, flipped his position as his son lobbied. The Portland Press-Herald reported Jackson flipped a lot. And Jackson's family has raked in nearly $200,000 lobbying. One company opposed a bill cracking down on their emissions. They paid Jackson's son thousands, and magically the bill they opposed with Troy Jackson in charge, it just went away. Coincidence or corruption? You decide. Troy Jackson's just another dirty politician. SLF PAC paid for and is responsible for the content of this advertising. Not authorized by any candidate or candidates committee. 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
5: I'm Ross Ingram. Here's what's happening in Canada. Canada's counter-tariffs are now in effect on billions of dollars worth of U.S. goods in response to the recent trade war escalation by President Trump. The counter-tariffs are a follow-up to Prime Minister Carney's promise last month. He vowed to match Trump's recently imposed 50% tariffs, dollar for dollar, when trade negotiations fell apart, and as the country pivots away from trade with the United States. He says that the current situation is merely speeding up a rethinking of Canada's trade relationship with the U.S.
6: Building at home, diversifying trade abroad was never our plan B. It's been our plan A from the start. And Canada will continue to pursue this path to build Canada strong because we're on the right road and it's working. We're moving rapidly to build major infrastructure, new ports, mines, energy corridors from every region of the country that now collectively represent $500 billion in new private investment. These are projects that will help Canada build bigger, move faster, and trade more with the world.
5: Carney says the aim when it comes to trade is to come out stronger and more resilient so that, in his words, no country can hold Canada hostage. Recent days, Trump has issued more economic controlling posts about Canada on his Truth Social platform. On Sunday, the president criticized what he called an unacceptable imbalance between the two countries' currencies. Canada's dollar imbalance with the U.S. is unacceptable, he said in the Post. It's been that way for years, but no longer. Bombardier also targeted on Monday, with Trump saying its products aren't good enough. No more selling Bombardier in the United States, Trump wrote. He then claimed Bombardier lives off American buyers, companies, airports, and service, while Canada blocks our great American banks and companies, he wrote. He went on to say, if the company wants the U.S. market, it must build in the U.S. It's been an extra long weekend for many students in Cape Breton following torrential rain and widespread flooding. A slow-moving storm dumped more than 200 millimeters of rain on the island and parts of northern mainland Nova Scotia over the last 2 days. The flood has also been linked to one death after a 46-year-old woman from Cleveland, Nova Scotia, was found dead on Saturday. Municipal officials declared a state of local emergency on Saturday in Inverness, Victoria, and Richmond counties in Cape Breton due to the flooding and widespread damage to roads, bridges, and other infrastructure.
7: Those are some of the stories making news today in the Maritimes and across Canada. 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

0: dry land.
1: Well, that is going to do it for me for your Thursday morning drive. Thank you for joining me today. Stick around and Dixie Lee will be in at 10 o'clock. Take us all into the afternoon. Have a terrific rest of your Thursday, and hopefully we can all gather around again tomorrow morning right here on the Fireman Fed Show Classic Country, 94.7 Kix FM. 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
3: I was 11 in the hospital. My father handed me this coin. He said, tell the doctors you fell down the stairs.
2: Paul's father handed him a 50-cent coin. Paul took it, left the hospital, never moving back home. 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
2: 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Paul LePage opposes higher taxes.
3: I'm Paul LePage, candidate for Congress. I approve this message because in Congress, I'll always fight for Maine.
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7: News this hour from Town Hall, I'm Bernie Bennett. President Trump gave the keynote address at the landmark GOP midterm convention in Dallas, Texas last night. President Trump says the upcoming midterm elections will be like no other.
8: America great again, and we will make our voices heard perhaps like never before. That's the beautiful challenge, that the midterms are not supposed to be won by the sitting president, and we're going to change that, and we'll make it an even more important time in our country and presidency. It'll be something very special. We have to do it.
7: The president has pledged to visit key states and hold rallies. He also defended tariffs and promised a Trump dividend of $5,000.

0: bills were already high enough. But under Troy Jackson's failed leadership in Augusta, things got worse for Maine families. Maine's electricity rates skyrocketed. And when Troy Jackson could have made electric bills more affordable, he killed a law that Maine's public advocate said would have helped lower electric bills by $275 a year. Instead, Maine electric bills surged 36%, the highest increase in America. So under Troy Jackson's failed leadership, electricity rates jumped more than any other state. Maine housing prices doubled, and Maine's property taxes reached the highest in the nation. With Jackson failing us in Augusta, Maine got more expensive, and you're paying the price. Maine deserves better.
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0: and you're still just across the border line.
1: Gradual clearing today, a high near 77 degrees or 25 Celsius. For tonight, partly cloudy, a low around 42 or 60. For Friday, sunshine is expected, a high near 66 or 19 C. Saturday, sunny, a high near 75 or 24 C. Sunday, partly sunny, with a slight chance of showers late, a high near 76 or 24 C. Monday, mostly sunny, a high near 71 or 22 C. Tuesday, partly sunny, a high near 71 or 22 C. Wednesday, partly sunny skies, a high near 71 or 22 degrees Celsius. Okay.

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with a preacher man who asked, were you bound on such a cold, dark afternoon? As we drove on through the rain, as he listened, I explained.

This is Dixie Lee, and this is the Dixie Lee Show. We're going to start things out today with Hoyt Axton and Bony Fingers.

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0: Here's something different and fun just across the border there from Holton on the 95. If you're heading towards Woodstock, from Holton is just a step or a stone's throw. Richmond Corner is going to have lawnmower races Sunday, September 13th at 1 p.m. That's Eastern time, so that would be ours. I'm guessing that'd be 12 o'clock Canadian time. So that's 830 Route 555, just minutes from the Holton border. If you want more information, you can call 506-324-0523. That's 506-324-0523. That's Sunday lawnmower races just across the border.
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3: Paul LePage.
4: I was 11 in the hospital. My father handed me this coin. He said, tell the doctors you fell down the stairs.
3: Paul's father handed him a 50-cent coin. Paul took it, left the hospital, never moving back home. He was homeless on the streets in Lewiston until two local families took him in.
4: I know what it's like when every dollar matters. That's why, as governor, I cut income taxes for working people and ended gas tax increases.
3: Paul LePage knows Maine families cannot afford high taxes. 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He disagrees with them. Paul LePage opposes higher taxes.
4: I'm Paul LePage, candidate for Congress. I approve this message because in Congress, I'll always fight for Maine.
3: Paid for by Paul LePage for Congress.

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4: Friends, this is T-Texas Tyler with a strange story about a soldier boy and a deck of cards. During the recent war overseas, a bunch of soldier boys had been on a long hike, and they camped outside a little town near the front. The next day being Sunday, several of the boys went to church. After the chaplain had read the prayer, the text was taken up. Those of the boys who had New Testaments took them out, but this one boy had only a deck of cards, and so he spread them out. A sergeant who commanded the boys at church saw the cards and said, "Soldier, put away those cards." After services were over, the soldier was taken prisoner, and he was brought before the provost marshal. The marshal said, "Sergeant, why have you brought this man here?" "For playing cards in church, sir." "And what have you to say for yourself, son?" "Much, sir," replied the soldier. The marshal said, "I hope so, son, for if not, I shall have to punish you severely." "Well, you see, sir, I've been on the march for about 6 days, and I had neither Bible nor prayer book, just this deck of cards that I found in a foxhole. But I hope to satisfy you, sir, with the purity of my intentions." And with that, the boy started this story. "You see, sir, when I look at the ace, it reminds me there is but one God. And when I see the deuce, it reminds me the Bible is divided into two parts, the Old and the New Testaments. When I see the tray, I think of the Father, the Son, and the Holy Ghost. And when I see the four spots, sir, it reminds me of the four evangelists who preached the gospel. There was Matthew, Mark, Luke, and John. And when I see the five, I think of the five wise virgins who trimmed their lamps. There were 10 of them, of course, but 5 were wise and were saved, and 5 were foolish and were shut out. And when I see the 6, it reminds me that in 6 days God made this great heaven and earth. And when I look at the 7, it reminds me that on the 7th day God rested from his great work. And when I see the 8 spots, sir, it reminds me of the 8 righteous persons God saved when he destroyed this earth. There was Noah and his wife, their 3 sons and their wives. And when I look at the 9, it reminds me of the lepers our Savior cleansed, and 9 out of the 10 didn't even thank him. When I see the 10 spots, sir, I think of the 10 commandments God handed down to Moses on a table of stone. And when I see the king, it reminds me, once again, there's but one king of heaven, God Almighty. When I see the queen, I think of the Blessed Virgin Mary, who is queen of heaven. And the jack or knave, sir, that's the devil. And when I count the number of spots on a deck of cards, I find 365, the number of days in a year. There are 52 cards, the number of weeks in a year. There are 13 tricks, the number of weeks in a quarter. There are 12 picture cards, the number of months in a year. There are 4 suits, the number of weeks in a month. So you see, sir, my deck of cards has served me as a Bible, almanac, and prayer book. And friends, this story's true. I know, because I was that soldier.

0: Not too many chances left to get to Bridgewater's music. That's music on Inside, Outside, Outside, Inside, wherever they call it, right there at the Oddfellows Hall in Bridgewater, Thursday nights at 6 o'clock. So I'm guessing it won't be many more, maybe two, maybe three. If we're lucky, maybe four. We'll see. But I do know that it's starting to get cold. And when it gets cold, if they haven't raised enough money to get the furnace system in there, and it looks like it's probably going to be next spring before that happens, so get yourself to Bridgewater, 6 o'clock Thursday nights. It's where it's happening.
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2: 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I'm a fifth-generation logger from Allegash. 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Mainers aren't looking for a handout, but we all deserve a fair shot. I'm Troy Jackson. I'm running for Senate, and I approve this message.
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5: Gradual clearing today, a high near 77 degrees or 25 Celsius. For tonight, partly cloudy, a low around 42 or 60. For Friday, sunshine is expected, a high near 66 or 19 C. Saturday, sunny, a high near 75 or 24 C. Sunday, partly sunny, with a slight chance of showers late, a high near 76 or 24 C. Monday, mostly sunny, a high near 71 or 22 C. Tuesday, partly sunny, a high near 71 or 22 C. Wednesday, partly sunny skies, a high near 71 or 22 degrees Celsius. Okay.

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0: Well, we were sure busy in our Monticello Threads of Hope thrift store. If you haven't been there, you don't know what you're missing because things have changed. It's really cool. It's really big. It's really fun. It's really nice. And everybody's just loving it. We have lots of things. We have some free things. We have some things you can buy. We have some cheap things. We have some new things. We have some old things. We have all kinds of things. And you need to get in there and check it out. The next time we're going to be open is going to be the 18th and the 19th. We'll be open the 18th on Friday till 4. On the 19th until 3, we accept donations on both of those days until 2 o'clock, right at loading dock 1 or 2, whichever one happens to be available. And we sure had a great weekend this past weekend. And thank you all for shopping, because everything you buy at our Threads of Hope thrift stores help us feed people right here in the county.
1: On TV, Troy Jackson says,
2: "You should keep more of what you earn."
1: But Jackson's actual record in Augusta means Mainers pay more and keep far less. Your property taxes were already too high. Then Jackson's failed leadership in Augusta made it worse. As president of the Maine Senate, Troy raised property taxes on Maine seniors, voting twice to eliminate property tax relief. And under Jackson's failed leadership, Mainers paid more of their income on property taxes than any other state in the country. It's part of Troy's troubling pattern of making your life cost more. Maine electric bills surged 36%, the highest increase in America. And Maine had the highest property taxes in America. Look at his record. Troy Jackson made Maine more expensive, and you're paying the price.
3: I'm Susan Collins, candidate for Senate, and I've approved this message.
1: Paid for by Collins for Senator.
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0: News this hour from townhall.com. I'm Bernie Bennett in Washington. In remarks made in Dallas last night, President Donald Trump says he's making a promise to American adults if Republicans retain the House and Senate majorities in November.
1: I will issue a dividend to every adult citizen in the United States.

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1: Starting on Thursday is Mars Hill Homecoming is going to be happening. So they've got a list of events on Thursday. They've got all kinds of stuff happening. Starting at 9 o'clock, registration opens, and they've got a scavenger hunt. They've got a memorabilia area. They've got karaoke. They've got ice cream, social. Friday, they're going to have registration opens at 9 o'clock. And they'll again have the memorabilia area. They're going to have a tethered hot air balloon ride. There you go. A pet show, live music by Trainwreck, and movie night. That's all on Friday. And then on Saturday, they've got another big pile of stuff. Let's see where that is. I know I just saw it there for a minute ago. And there's going to be food trucks, and there's going to be, okay, on Saturday, 9 o'clock, the parade lineup. And that's going to come right down through Main Street and Mars Hill. At 9:45, the children's color run. At 10 o'clock, the parade begins. At 11 to 3, they're going to have cornhole tournaments. They're going to have an inflatable park from 11 to 3. They're going to have 12 to 3. They're going to have music by Heath Bartley. 1 to 2, K9 demonstration. 4 to 6, there's the Rotary Supper and the silent auction. And then at 6:45, they got a scavenger hunt. And then at 7 o'clock to 10, they got live music by Star City Syndicate. So lots of stuff happening in Mars Hill starting on Thursday, going right on through. And that's a big deal for Mars Hill. They do a lot of work, and they do a great event there. So get yourself down to Mars Hill or up to Mars Hill or over to Mars Hill, whatever you got to do to get there.
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6: 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Maine's electricity rates skyrocketed, and when Troy Jackson could have made electric bills more affordable, he killed a law that Maine's public advocate said would have helped lower electric bills by $275 a year. Instead, Maine electric bills surged 36%, the highest increase in America. So under Troy Jackson's failed leadership, electricity rates jumped more than any other state. Maine housing prices doubled, and Maine's property taxes reached the highest in the nation. With Jackson failing us in Augusta, Maine got more expensive, and you're paying the price. Maine deserves better.
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0: Here's what politician Troy Jackson claims.
1: You don't get to buy the government that you want.
0: But let's look at what Troy Jackson did in Augusta. When Jackson was state Senate president, his son was one of the highest paid lobbyists in town. Special interests paid his son, and Jackson changed his positions. It was reported that Jackson, quote, flipped his position as his son lobbied. The Portland Press Herald reported Jackson flipped a lot. And Jackson's family has raked in nearly $200,000 lobbying. One company opposed a bill cracking down on their emissions. They paid Jackson's son thousands, and magically the bill they opposed with Troy Jackson in charge, it just went away. Coincidence or corruption? You decide. Troy Jackson's just another dirty politician. SLF PAC paid for and is responsible for the content of this advertising. Not authorized by any candidate or candidates committee. 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
2: Gradual clearing today, a high near 77 degrees or 25 Celsius. For tonight, partly cloudy, a low around 42 or 60. For Friday, sunshine is expected, a high near 66 or 19 C. Saturday, sunny, a high near 75 or 24 C. Sunday, partly sunny, with a slight chance of showers late, a high near 76 or 24 C. Monday, mostly sunny, a high near 71 or 22 C. Tuesday, partly sunny, a high near 71 or 22 C. Wednesday, partly sunny skies, a high near 71 or 22 degrees Celsius. Okay.

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Some folks say that I'm egotistical,

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0: Easton Field Days this weekend. They've got a full action-packed few days. They start right in on Wednesday, I believe. I'm looking at this list, and there's a lot. They start things out on Wednesday, go through Thursday. Friday night, I know they're going to have fireworks, and that's Friday night in Easton. And then they've got more stuff going on Saturday and even Sunday. So if you want to know more, there's a lot of events going on there. You'll have to go to our Classic Country 94.7 Kix FM Facebook page. It'll be a complete list right there. You can look at the Easton Field Days, and that's this weekend. Lots of stuff going on all over the place on both sides of the border this weekend.
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6: If it sounds country, man, that's what it is. It's a country song. Okay, where 1, 2, 3, 4, 1, 2, 3, 4.

0: Barry. He lived in Bridgewater a long time ago. He's one of the, what I call the original cast. He was born and raised in Bridgewater. That's Carl Bradbury. And he's here on the phone to talk about an event that he's going to participate in a couple of two or three days and would like your help. So, Carl, what are you doing?
1: Hi, Dixie. Appreciate your time. What I'm participating in, and this is my third year, it's the Make-A-Wish Maine Trailblaze Challenge 23.4-mile hike. It's held in the Sugarloaf area. It's to raise money for kids in the state of Maine to grant wishes for those that have with critical illnesses.
0: How can people support you? So you're actually looking for people to sponsor you in this event. Is that correct? So you can raise funds?
1: That's correct. 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And we also, as a team, I have a 5-member team. We're trying to help increase our goal to help the overall event. 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
0: Okay, so you have a Facebook link, and your Facebook, that's Carl Bradbury, C-A-R-L Bradbury. Is there anything else that they need to know to find you? And I will post it on my link, and we'll post it on the Classic Country 94.7 Kix FM's Facebook page as well. So if people want to support it, they can go to that link and support your efforts to support this event. And this is statewide, so it's not something just for Southern Maine. It's for the entire state, correct?
1: That is correct. In their last fiscal year, which just finished up August 31st, they granted 92 wishes, and wishes went to all 16 counties. The main office is in Scarborough, but there has been wishes granted from Fort Kent to Kittery.
0: That's right, and I think all of us probably know somebody or have heard of somebody that's had a wish granted, which is a wonderful program. So if you want to help Carl in this event, when is it? When's this happening?
1: The actual hike is Saturday, September 19th. So we're talking a week from this Saturday.
0: So we got a few days. So people, if you'd like to support Carl and his efforts to do this hike and to help people, help kids and families throughout the entire state of Maine for the Make-A-Wish Foundation, you can go to Carl Bradbury's Facebook page, and there's a link there. And I will share it on my Facebook page as well as Classic Country 94.7 Kix FM. Talking about Make-A-Wish programs statewide.
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3: "You should keep more of what you earn."
2: But Jackson's actual record in Augusta means Mainers pay more and keep far less. Your property taxes were already too high. Then Jackson's failed leadership in Augusta made it worse. As president of the Maine Senate, Troy raised property taxes on Maine seniors, voting twice to eliminate property tax relief. And under Jackson's failed leadership, Mainers paid more of their income on property taxes than any other state in the country. It's part of Troy's troubling pattern of making your life cost more. Maine electric bills surged 36%, the highest increase in America. And Maine had the highest property taxes in America. Look at his record. Troy Jackson made Maine more expensive, and you're paying the price.
4: I'm Susan Collins, candidate for Senate, and I've approved this message.
2: Paid for by Collins for Senator.

0: Here's some more fun this weekend. This one's over on the other side of the border in Debec, and they're going to be having Debec Days. That's this Saturday, and starting things out with a homestyle breakfast right bright and early, 7 o'clock to 10. They got a parade at 11. They've got all kinds of park activities. There's a whole list of stuff going on there. They're going to have food vendors, and they're going to have, oh my goodness, they got a lot of stuff going on here too. They got a beer garden and a dance fundraiser from 9 to 12 a.m., and the music is by Donnie, and I can't see what that says. Donnie McDonald. I think it says Donnie McDonald. I hope I got that right, Donnie. And again, food vendors, and there's going to be door prizes and all kinds of fun stuff. And it's Explore, Discover, Celebrate, and it's something about the whole world here. Travel around the world and bring your passport, they say, for the Debec Days. Got all kinds of fun stuff planned, so get yourself to Debec this Saturday. Again, lots of stuff happening. There's all kinds of... Summer ain't over yet. There's all kinds of these things happening.
1: Trucks,
0: all over
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3: 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Maine's electricity rates skyrocketed, and when Troy Jackson could have made electric bills more affordable, he killed a law that Maine's public advocate said would have helped lower electric bills by $275 a year. Instead, Maine electric bills surged 36%, the highest increase in America. So under Troy Jackson's failed leadership, electricity rates jumped more than any other state. Maine housing prices doubled, and Maine's property taxes reached the highest in the nation. With Jackson failing us in Augusta, Maine got more expensive, and you're paying the price. 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
6: Kicks FM weather.
2: Gradual clearing today, a high near 77 degrees or 25 Celsius. For tonight, partly cloudy, a low around 42 or 60. For Friday, sunshine is expected, a high near 66 or 19 C. Saturday, sunny, a high near 75 or 24 C. Sunday, partly sunny, with a slight chance of showers late, a high near 76 or 24 C. Monday, mostly sunny, a high near 71 or 22 C. Tuesday, partly sunny, a high near 71 or 22 C. Wednesday, partly sunny skies, a high near 71 or 22 degrees Celsius. Okay.

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2: I'm Ross Ingram. Here's what's happening in Canada.
3: Canada's counter tariffs are now in effect on billions of dollars worth of U.S. goods in response to the recent trade war escalation by President Trump. The counter tariffs are a follow-up to Prime Minister Carney's promise last month. He vowed to match Trump's recently imposed 50% tariffs, dollar for dollar, when trade negotiations fell apart and as the country pivots away from trade with the United States. He says that the current situation is merely speeding up a rethinking of Canada's trade relationship with the U.S.
4: Building at home, diversifying trade abroad was never our plan B. It's been our plan A from the start. Canada will continue to pursue this path to build Canada strong because we're on the right road and it's working. We're moving rapidly to build major infrastructure, new ports, mines, energy corridors from every region of the country that now collectively represent $500 billion in new private investment. These are projects that will help Canada build bigger, move faster, and trade more with the world.
3: Carney says the aim when it comes to trade is to come out stronger and more resilient so that, in his words, no country can hold Canada hostage. Recent days, Trump has issued more economic controlling posts about Canada on his Truth Social platform. On Sunday, the president criticized what he called an unacceptable imbalance between the two countries' currencies. Canada's dollar imbalance with the U.S. is unacceptable, he said in the post. It's been that way for years, but no longer. Bombardier also targeted on Monday, with Trump saying its products aren't good enough. No more selling Bombardier in the United States, Trump wrote. He then claimed Bombardier lives off American buyers, companies, airports, and service, while Canada blocks our great American banks and companies, he wrote. Went on to say, if the company wants the U.S. market, it must build in the U.S. It's been an extra-long weekend for many students in Cape Breton following torrential rain and widespread flooding. A slow-moving storm dumped more than 200 millimeters of rain on the island and parts of northern mainland Nova Scotia over the last 2 days. The flood has also been linked to one death after a 46-year-old woman from Cleveland, Nova Scotia, was found dead on Saturday. Municipal officials declared a state of local emergency on Saturday in Inverness, Victoria, and Richmond counties in Cape Breton due to the flooding and widespread damage to roads, bridges, and other infrastructure.
2: Those are some of the stories making news today in the Maritimes and across Canada. 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
1: Gradual clearing today, a high near 77 degrees or 25 Celsius. For tonight, partly cloudy, a low around 42 or 60. For Friday, sunshine is expected, a high near 66 or 19 C. Saturday, sunny, a high near 75 or 24 C. Sunday, partly sunny, with a slight chance of showers late, a high near 76 or 24 C. Monday, mostly sunny, a high near 71 or 22 C. Tuesday, partly sunny, a high near 71 or 22 C. Wednesday, partly sunny skies, a high near 71 or 22 degrees Celsius. Okay.

0: dropped 153 points, and the NASDAQ Composite sank 0.9%. Stocks felt pressure as the price of crude went up to $100 a barrel. This is the Wall Street Business Report.
1: August was the hottest month ever recorded. Correspondent Ben Thomas has more details on that.
2: The European Climate Service Copernicus says Earth just sweltered through its hottest month ever. Worldwide temperatures averaged just above 62.5 degrees Fahrenheit in August, matching the all-time mark set in July 2023.
3: This summer is also the warmest summer on record, so we've seen an exceptional few months.
2: Samantha Burgess with Copernicus.
3: Every fraction of a degree of warming increases the likelihood of extremes becoming more intense, more frequent, and longer-lasting.
2: I'm Ben Thomas.
1: Hawaii is recovering from the latest hurricane. Lowell passed just west of the islands, and as a Category 2 hurricane, it prompted the National Weather Service to issue the state's first-ever tornado watch. Flash flooding was widespread, across Kauai, where the NWS reported preliminary rainfall totals of up to 21 inches. You'll find more of these stories at townhall.com.
4: Gradual clearing today, a high near 77 degrees or 25 Celsius. For tonight, partly cloudy, a low around 42 or 60. For Friday, sunshine is expected, a high near 66 or 19 C. Saturday, sunny, a high near 75 or 24 C. Sunday, partly sunny, with a slight chance of showers late, a high near 76 or 24 C. Monday, mostly sunny, a high near 71 or 22 C. Tuesday, partly sunny, a high near 71 or 22 C. Wednesday, partly sunny skies, a high near 71 or 22 degrees Celsius. Okay.

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And you know who greeted me at the gate? The old cowboy philosopher himself, Will Rogers. He said to me, he said, Tex, the big boss of the riders up here has asked me to kind of show you around. And right over yonder's a couple of your old compadres. My, was I glad to see them. Carson Robinson and the Mississippi Blues.

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Then he said, Tex, step over this way. 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

0: Then I ask him who else he expected within the next, say, 100 years. He handed me a large book covered with stardust. Will called it the Big Tally Book. In it were many names, and each name was branded in pure gold. I began to read some of them as I turned the pages. Red Foley, Ernest Tubb, Gene Autry, Roy Acuff, Eddie Arnold, Tennessee Ernie, Eddie Dean, Andy Griffith, Roy Rogers, Tex Ritter.
1: What?
0: Tex Ritter? Oh, well, that's when I woke up. And I'm sorry I did, because

0: Andy Travis.
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0: Patsy Cline.
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1: Here's what politician Troy Jackson claims.
2: You don't get to buy the government that you want.
1: But let's look at what Troy Jackson did in Augusta. When Jackson was state Senate president, his son was one of the highest paid lobbyists in town. Special interests paid his son, and Jackson changed his positions. It was reported that Jackson, quote, flipped his position as his son lobbied. The Portland Press-Herald reported Jackson flipped a lot. And Jackson's family has raked in nearly $200,000 lobbying. One company opposed a bill cracking down on their emissions. They paid Jackson's son thousands, and magically the bill they opposed with Troy Jackson in charge, it just went away. Coincidence or corruption? You decide. Troy Jackson's just another dirty politician. SLF PAC paid for and is responsible for the content of this advertising. 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
5: Gradual clearing today, a high near 77 degrees or 25 Celsius. For tonight, partly cloudy, a low around 42 or 60. For Friday, sunshine is expected, a high near 66 or 19 C. Saturday, sunny, a high near 75 or 24 C. Sunday, partly sunny, with a slight chance of showers late, a high near 76 or 24 C. Monday, mostly sunny, a high near 71 or 22 C. Tuesday, partly sunny, a high near 71 or 22 C. Wednesday, partly sunny skies, a high near 71 or 22 degrees Celsius.

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2: Your bills were already high enough, but under Troy Jackson's failed leadership in Augusta, things got worse for Maine families. Maine's electricity rates skyrocketed, and when Troy Jackson could have made electric bills more affordable, he killed a law that Maine's public advocate said would have helped lower electric bills by $275 a year. Instead, Maine electric bills surged 36%, the highest increase in America. So under Troy Jackson's failed leadership, electricity rates jumped more than any other state. Maine housing prices doubled, and Maine's property taxes reached the highest in the nation. With Jackson failing us in Augusta, Maine got more expensive, and you're paying the price. Maine deserves better.
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You're bringing a few old army buddies home. You're calling from a bar. Get away from there. No, not you, honey. I was talking to the baby. Wait a minute, honey. The doorbell. 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

I never will forget one time when I was on a little visit down home in Ebenezer, Kentucky. I was talking to an old man that had known me ever since the day I was born and an old friend of the family. He says, son, you don't know how lucky you are to have a nice job like you've got and don't have to dig out a living from under these old hills and hollers like me and your pappy used to. When I ask him why he never had left and tried some other kind of work, he says, no, sir, you just won't do that. If ever you get this old coal dust in your blood, you're just going to be a plain old coal miner as long as you live. He went on to say it's a habit, sort of like chewing tobacco.

0: on TV, Troy Jackson says,
1: "You should keep more of what you earn."
0: But Jackson's actual record in Augusta means Mainers pay more and keep far less. Your property taxes were already too high. Then Jackson's failed leadership in Augusta made it worse. As president of the Maine Senate, Troy raised property taxes on Maine seniors, voting twice to eliminate property tax relief. And under Jackson's failed leadership, Mainers paid more of their income on property taxes than any other state in the country. It's part of Troy's troubling pattern of making your life cost more. Maine electric bills surged 36%, the highest increase in America. And Maine had the highest property taxes in America. Look at his record. Troy Jackson made Maine more expensive, and you're paying the price.
2: I'm Susan Collins, candidate for Senate, and I've approved this message.
0: Paid for by Collins for Senator.
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4: Gradual clearing today, a high near 77 degrees or 25 Celsius. For tonight, partly cloudy, a low around 42 or 60. For Friday, sunshine is expected, a high near 66 or 19 C. Saturday, sunny, a high near 75 or 24 C. Sunday, partly sunny, with a slight chance of showers late, a high near 76 or 24 C. Monday, mostly sunny, a high near 71 or 22 C. Tuesday, partly sunny, a high near 71 or 22 C. Wednesday, partly sunny skies, a high near 71 or 22 degrees Celsius. Okay.

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Alabama, on a farm way back up in the woods. 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
1: Paul LePage.
2: I was 11 in the hospital. My father handed me this coin. He said, tell the doctors you fell down the stairs.
1: Paul's father handed him a 50-cent coin. Paul took it, left the hospital, never moving back home. 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
1: 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Paul LePage opposes higher taxes.
2: I'm Paul LePage, candidate for Congress. I approve this message because in Congress, I'll always fight for Maine.
1: Paid for by Paul LePage for Congress.
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1: On TV, Troy Jackson says,
2: "You should keep more of what you earn."
1: But Jackson's actual record in Augusta means Mainers pay more and keep far less. Your property taxes were already too high. Then Jackson's failed leadership in Augusta made it worse. As president of the Maine Senate, Troy raised property taxes on Maine seniors, voting twice to eliminate property tax relief. And under Jackson's failed leadership, Mainers paid more of their income on property taxes than any other state in the country. It's part of Troy's troubling pattern of making your life cost more. Maine electric bills surged 36%, the highest increase in America. And Maine had the highest property taxes in America. Look at his record. Troy Jackson made Maine more expensive, and you're paying the price.
3: I'm Susan Collins, candidate for Senate, and I've approved this message.
1: Paid for by Collins for Senator.
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5: I'm Ross Ingram. Here's what's happening in Canada. Canada's counter-tariffs are now in effect on billions of dollars worth of U.S. goods in response to the recent trade war escalation by President Trump. The counter-tariffs are a follow-up to Prime Minister Carney's promise last month. He vowed to match Trump's recently imposed 50% tariffs, dollar for dollar, when trade negotiations fell apart and as the country pivots away from trade with the United States. He says that the current situation is merely speeding up a rethinking of Canada's trade relationship with the U.S.
6: Building at home, diversifying trade abroad was never our plan B. It's been our plan A from the start. And Canada will continue to pursue this path to build Canada strong because we're on the right road and it's working. We're moving rapidly to build major infrastructure. New ports, mines, energy corridors from every region of the country that now collectively represent $500 billion in new private investment. These are projects that will help Canada build bigger, move faster, and trade more with the world.
5: Carney says the aim when it comes to trade is to come out stronger and more resilient so that, in his words, no country can hold Canada hostage. Recent days, Trump has issued more economic controlling posts about Canada on his Truth Social platform. On Sunday, the president criticized what he called an unacceptable imbalance between the two countries' currencies. Canada's dollar imbalance with the U.S. is unacceptable, he said in the post. It's been that way for years, but no longer. Bombardier also targeted on Monday, with Trump saying its products aren't good enough. No more selling Bombardier in the United States, Trump wrote. He then claimed Bombardier lives off American buyers, companies, airports, and service, while Canada blocks our great American banks and companies, he wrote. He went on to say if the company wants the U.S. market, it must build in the U.S. It's been an extra long weekend for many students in Cape Breton following torrential rain and widespread flooding. A slow-moving storm dumped more than 200 millimeters of rain on the island and parts of northern mainland Nova Scotia over the last 2 days. The flood has also been linked to one death after a 46-year-old woman from Cleveland, Nova Scotia, was found dead on Saturday. Municipal officials declared a state of local emergency on Saturday in Inverness, Victoria, and Richmond counties in Cape Breton due to the flooding and widespread damage to roads, bridges, and other infrastructure.
7: Those are some of the stories making news today in the Maritimes and across Canada. 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
8: For tonight, partly cloudy, a low around 42 or 60. For Friday, sunshine is expected, a high near 66 or 19 C. Saturday, sunny, a high near 75 or 24 C. Sunday, partly sunny, with a slight chance of showers late, a high near 76 or 24 C. Monday, mostly sunny, a high near 71 or 22 C. Tuesday, partly sunny, a high near 71 or 22 C. Wednesday, partly sunny skies, a high near 71 or 22 degrees Celsius.

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1: I'm Troy Jackson. I'm a fifth generation logger from Allegash. It was a terrible feeling as a parent. I'd work 80 hours a week in the woods, and there still wouldn't be enough at the end of the week. You know, I never got a chance to see my kids grow up, and I still didn't make enough for what we needed. It was paycheck to paycheck, struggling to get by in the richest country in the world. The people in power aren't suddenly going to make it easy for all of us. That's why I've been fighting back. To cut taxes for working people and to protect Social Security and Medicare, health care that everyone can afford, and no more tax cuts for billionaires. Because you should keep more of what you earn. And the only people that are saying that it can't be done are the ones in power that want to keep helping the wealthiest in this country. Mainers aren't looking for a handout, but we all deserve a fair shot. I'm Troy Jackson. I'm running for Senate, and I approve this message.
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0: Here's what politician Troy Jackson claims.
1: You don't get to buy the government that you want.
0: But let's look at what Troy Jackson did in Augusta. When Jackson was state Senate president, his son was one of the highest paid lobbyists in town. Special interests paid his son, and Jackson changed his positions. It was reported that Jackson, quote, flipped his position as his son lobbied. The Portland Press Herald reported Jackson flipped a lot. And Jackson's family has raked in nearly $200,000 lobbying. One company opposed a bill cracking down on their emissions. They paid Jackson's son thousands, and magically the bill they opposed with Troy Jackson in charge, it just went away. Coincidence or corruption? You decide. Troy Jackson's just another dirty politician. SLF PAC paid for and is responsible for the content of this advertising. Not authorized by any candidate or candidates committee. 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
3: 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We'll be right back.

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I was as happy as I could be, for the fighting was all over and the battle had been won. Then I opened up the letter and it started

0: Wed your brother, Dom. Will you wish his happiness forever, dear John?
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2: Paul LePage.
3: I was 11 in the hospital. My father handed me this coin. He said, tell the doctors you fell down the stairs.
2: Paul's father handed him a 50-cent coin. Paul took it, left the hospital, never moving back home. 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
2: Paul LePage knows Maine families cannot afford high taxes. 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He disagrees with them. Paul LePage opposes higher taxes.
3: I'm Paul LePage, candidate for Congress. I approve this message because in Congress, I'll always fight for Maine.
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5: For tonight, partly cloudy, a low around 42 or 60. For Friday, sunshine is expected, a high near 66 or 19C. Saturday, sunny, a high near 75 or 24C. Sunday, partly sunny, with a slight chance of showers late, a high near 76 or 24C. Monday, mostly sunny, a high near 71 or 22C. Tuesday, partly sunny, a high near 71 or 22C. Wednesday, partly sunny skies, a high near 71 or 22 degrees Celsius. Okay.

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2: A long time forgotten

for tonight, partly cloudy, a low around 42 or 60. For Friday, sunshine is expected, a high near 66 or 19C. Saturday, sunny, a high near 75 or 24C. Sunday, partly sunny, with a slight chance of showers late, a high near 76 or 24C. Monday, mostly sunny, a high near 71 or 22C. Tuesday, partly sunny, a high near 71 or 22C. Wednesday, partly sunny skies, a high near 71 or 22 degrees Celsius. Okay.

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for tonight, partly cloudy, a low around 42 or 60. For Friday, sunshine is expected, a high near 66 or 19C. Saturday, sunny, a high near 75 or 24C. Sunday, partly sunny, with a slight chance of showers late, a high near 76 or 24C. Monday, mostly sunny, a high near 71 or 22C. Tuesday, partly sunny, a high near 71 or 22C. Wednesday, partly sunny skies, a high near 71 or 22 degrees Celsius.

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everything I ever wanted, she always wanted too. 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I always let her have her way. 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And though she's hurt me many times, she really isn't bad. 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Then I knew that he belonged to her, and she